Now, the Bruce County Playhouse has some great shows coming up this summer. The Summer 26 professional season, it's got start things off in June on the 25th. That's a Thursday night. And doors open at 6:30 p.m. at the Southampton Town Hall. It's Halfway There by Norm Fraser. It's a feel-good comedy that envelops you in a familiar warm hug. Then, of course, later on in the season, it's a Murder at the Ackerden Manor by Steve Gallagher. And, of course, later in the season yet is Leave It to Cleavage. The breast is yet to come. There's quite a play on words. And it's fully improvised, fully female, fully funny, and no two shows are alike. How do you get there? Well, ask Gordon Lightfoot.

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0: Shoreline Classics weather. Clear this evening, becoming partly cloudy after midnight, low of plus 5. Mainly cloudy tomorrow morning, a few showers beginning and risk of a thunderstorm late afternoon, high of 14. Clearing skies tomorrow evening, low of plus 1. Mix of sun and clouds Sunday, high of 10. For your long-range weather forecast, visit shorelineclassicsfm.com.
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lot of great people have come over from various countries all over the world and became a part of Huron County. And Huron County wants to recognize them. And the Huron County Immigrated Advisory Council, in partnership with the Huron County Immigration Partnership, is calling for nomination for I Am Huron campaign. Now, the campaign was developed to celebrate newcomers living in Huron County and their contribution to their respective communities. 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If so, nominate them for this campaign. Now, to nominate someone you think that would be a good fit, please fill in the form that's located at connectedcountyofhuron.ca. And it's all one word, so connectedcountyofhuron.ca/I-am-Huron-2026. You'll find it there at connectedcountyofhuron.ca and get them nominated, because there's a lot of great new people that have been here. A contribution has been immense, and let them be recognized for all the wonderful things that they do for Huron County.

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This is Local Radio with Impact. You with me, Rockin' Rick D. And I can't wait for the next jam because it, you know, it's really good. Got Foreplay, long time coming from Boston. But first, let's take us there with the Tea Party. It's Heaven Coming Down. This one is definitely worth a crank.

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What a great duet with Stevie Nicks and Tom Petty. Stop Dragging My Heart Around. We got the Lemonheads coming up. Better. Greta Van Fleet is coming up. But first, what you gonna do? This is Chilliwack. Crank it up.

Honestly, haven't heard that in a really, really long time. There goes Suzanne Vega and Tom's Diner. Before that was Bruce Springsteen. Of course, getting things started was Rush with Distant Early Warning. Now we're going to make it work with Doug and the Slugs right here on Shoreline Classics FM.

0: Shoreline Classics weather. Clear this evening, becoming partly cloudy after midnight, low of plus 5. Mainly cloudy tomorrow morning, a few showers beginning and risk of a thunderstorm late afternoon, high of 14. Clearing skies tomorrow evening, low of plus 1. Mix of sun and clouds Sunday, high of 10. For your long-range weather forecast, visit shorelineclassicsfm.com.
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Starman and David Boy right here on Shoreline Classics FM. Now, I'll tell you something. I really enjoy this job, and the reason is that some of the obscure titles that they have found and put into the playlist, one of which is this next song, and it's originally done by the Animals. It's The House of the Rising Sun. It's done by a band called Frigid Pink. Enjoy. It's really good.

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Shoreline Classics, your soundtrack fully charged.

album, The Game, released way back in 1980. There goes Queen and Crazy Little Thing Called Love. But the question of the day is, what is it that I really like to do? Well, I'll let April Ryan tell you.

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Shoreline Classics, the soundtrack to getting it done.

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And the next tune actually from 1974. It's solely rock and roll. This is The Stones.

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0: Shoreline Classics weather. Clear this evening, becoming partly cloudy after midnight, low of plus 5. Mainly cloudy tomorrow morning, a few showers beginning and risk of a thunderstorm late afternoon, high of 14. Clearing skies tomorrow evening, low of plus 1. Mix of sun and clouds Sunday, high of 10. For your long-range weather forecast, visit shorelineclassicsfm.com.
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Morning Glory with Oasis. I take this opportunity to thank you, the listening public, for allowing me to do my job here. It's really gratifying. I really enjoy it. And listen, tune in tomorrow. It's Saturday night, and we'll do it all again. Until then, bonsoir.

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0: Shoreline Classics weather. Clear this evening, becoming partly cloudy after midnight, low of plus 5. Mainly cloudy tomorrow morning, a few showers beginning and risk of a thunderstorm late afternoon, high of 14. Clearing skies tomorrow evening, low of plus 1. Mix of sun and clouds Sunday, high of 10. For your long-range weather forecast, visit shorelineclassicsfm.com.
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0: Shoreline Classics weather. Clear this evening, becoming partly cloudy after midnight, low of plus 5. Mainly cloudy tomorrow morning, a few showers beginning and risk of a thunderstorm late afternoon, high of 14. Clearing skies tomorrow evening, low of plus 1. Mix of sun and clouds Sunday, high of 10. For your long-range weather forecast, visit shorelineclassicsfm.com.
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0: Shoreline Classics weather. Mainly cloudy this morning, a few showers beginning and risk of a thunderstorm late afternoon, high of 14. Clearing skies this evening, low of plus 1. Mix of sun and cloud tomorrow morning, high of 10. Cloudy periods tomorrow evening, low of 0. Mix of sun and cloud Monday, high of 8. For your long-range weather forecast, visit shorelineclassicsfm.com.
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0: Shoreline Classics weather. Mainly cloudy this morning, a few showers beginning and risk of a thunderstorm late afternoon, high of 14. Clearing skies this evening, low of plus 1. Mix of sun and cloud tomorrow morning, high of 10. Cloudy periods tomorrow evening, low of 0. Mix of sun and cloud Monday, high of 8. For your long-range weather forecast, visit shorelineclassicsfm.com.
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1: 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Yeah, do the math. That means your favorite jams now belong in the classics bin.
0: Feeling ancient yet? Don't worry. 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

0: Shoreline Classics weather. Mainly cloudy this morning, a few showers beginning and risk of a thunderstorm late afternoon, high of 14. Clearing skies this evening, low of plus 1. Mix of sun and cloud tomorrow morning, high of 10. Cloudy periods tomorrow evening, low of 0. Mix of sun and cloud Monday, high of 8. For your long-range weather forecast, visit shorelineclassicsfm.com.
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0: Shoreline Classics weather. Mainly cloudy this morning, a few showers beginning and risk of a thunderstorm late afternoon, high of 14. Clearing skies this evening, low of plus 1. Mix of sun and cloud tomorrow morning, high of 10. Cloudy periods tomorrow evening, low of 0. Mix of sun and cloud Monday, high of 8. For your long-range weather forecast, visit shorelineclassicsfm.com.
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4: Shoreline Classics weather. Mainly cloudy this morning. A few showers beginning and risk of a thunderstorm late afternoon. High of 14. Clearing skies this evening. Low of plus 1. Mix of sun and cloud tomorrow morning, high of 10. Cloudy periods tomorrow evening, low of 0. Mix of sun and cloud Monday, high of 8. For your long-range weather forecast, visit ShorelineClassicsFM.com.
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1: Hey, I hate to break it to you, but the 2000s are classic now. 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
0: Feeling ancient yet? Don't worry. Your Bowtie Buddy's got the throwbacks to make you feel timeless. Shoreline Classics, where even the 2000s are vintage now.

0: Shoreline Classics on a Saturday morning. Hi there. Happy Saturday to you. It is May the 9th. It's paper shredding day. That's right. Happening with the Rotary Club today from 9 till 1 at the Libro parking lot on Kingston Street. Got something you need shredded? I don't know. Some old tax forms? Marriage license? I don't know. Whatever it happens to be. Rotary Club today, 9 to 1, Libro, shredding paper. In the news this week, I read a story, a weird one, about people who had plastic surgery to make them look more like their favorite celebrities. See, I don't need to do that because in the right light, I already passed for George Clooney. It's true. Of course, it has to be a really bright light, and it needs to be shining right in your eyes for that to work. Ran into our mayor this week, and poor Trevor was wearing, can you believe it, a Montreal Canadiens jersey. At first, I thought, you know, he'd lost a bet. But then he told me he did it on purpose. It's definitely an exciting series, though, whoever you're cheering for. And I don't know, I would like to see the Cup come back to Canada. Sure, I would after so many years, but, you know, cheering for the Habs, the struggle is real, my friend. Speaking of struggles, anybody watching the Blue Jays lately? Love them, but come on, guys. On the program today, a lot to chat about with Lynn Beattie of the Goderich BIA. The Saturday Farmers Markets are starting up next week, and I can't wait. We will chat about the Thursday night concert series as well. A lot of great things happening there. And also on the show, retired businessman Paul Schmidt will join us to chat about donating to the Alexandra Marine and General Hospital Foundation's Magnetic Moments campaign and how he did it using stocks. It's very cool stuff.
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2: 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And maybe a few you danced to when no one was watching.
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0: John Mellencamp, Shoreline Classics, Saturday morning with Phil. And I am not up on the slang. It just changes too fast for me with the kids. You get around my grandkids or a lot of younger people, and I have no idea. It's like a foreign language sometimes. A lot of it just seems to come to an end almost as fast as it started, right? Think about how many words sounded kind of trendy for a few months and then vanished forever. But according to a linguist, I read this week on a PBS series, Other Words, one word has stood the test of time that we still use, that they've used for a long, long, long, long time. And that word is cool. Cool. She says cool has been popular for more than a century, which is pretty impressive for slang because, like I said, I mean, it feels to me at least like a lot of slang does not make it past a year or so now, or even less. A post is going viral of a bunch of teen slang words from the 50s, 1954. It's from a newspaper clipping from the Northwest News in Oklahoma. Some of the terms that fizzled out long ago, and I haven't heard most of these, but Cool Jonah. You know, that apparently was a term, slang term for a well-dressed kid, so I was not a cool Jonah. George meant money. Spooning your scarf meant eating your food. I get that. Double bubble meant a cute girl. Bad dad from Baghdad was a guy that thought he was tough. And a flukey is a jerk. If you're at the movies, it's called a heckleton. And a flip lip is a person who makes wisecracks. All of those big, once upon a time. I think we should bring some of those back, don't you? The only slang word on the list that some people still use today is the word square, which, well, you know what that is. You're a square. Somebody you don't like too much because they're kind of straight-laced. You might think you're a cool Jonah, but you're actually a bad dad from Baghdad. Now go spoon your scarf with a double bubble, why don't you?
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9: Shoreline Classics weather. Mainly cloudy this morning. A few showers beginning and risk of a thunderstorm late afternoon. High of 14. Clearing skies this evening. Low of plus 1. Mix of sun and cloud tomorrow morning. High of 10. Cloudy periods tomorrow evening. Low of 0. Mix of sun and cloud Monday. High of 8. For your long-range weather forecast, visit ShorelineClassicsFM.com.
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0: That'd be Neil Young on your Saturday morning from Shoreline Classics. Hi there. It is the ninth day today of May 2026. Time for our Back in the Day feature. Tomorrow is Mother's Day, of course. Yeah, y'all set for that? I hope so. My mom, she likes to call me every year on Mother's Day just to remind me how many hours of labor she endured to bring my stupid face into the world. I love you too, Ma. 9 days to go until Victoria Day. Today's Europe Day. In a recent survey, Europe was voted continent with the most old buildings. On this day in 2012, true story, Vidal Sassoon died. The hair care products company had the slogan, if you don't look good, we don't look good. Other companies tried stealing that slogan idea, but it didn't work for them. Like, you know, X-Lax. If you're constipated, we're constipated. Eh, not as strong. Today's also Butterscotch Brownie Day. I discovered when I was prepping for the program today that butterscotch is not made by combining butter and scotch. But it was fun trying. And finally, happy birthday to Billy Joel. Billy is one of my favorites, 77 today. He lost a weight a few years ago, lost a lot of weight. Seems to be doing really well these days, which is great news because it greatly decreases his chances of having a, you do it, heart attack, you're welcome. And if the birthday cake has 77 lit candles, I don't know about you, but I'm thinking he might finally have to take the blame for starting the fire. Thoughts?
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0: Max Webster, love it. Shoreline Classic Saturday morning. I'm Phil Maine, just after 8 o'clock. That means it's our dad news segment for you right now. Real news with a zinger that only a dad could possibly love, or at least appreciate, or, you know, put up with. I don't know. Rolling Stones in the dad news this week. Of course, dad's favorite band, right? Released an image that meshes parts of their faces, all of their faces, into a single image. It's believed to be the cover of their new album, either that or a way to scare kids into doing their chores. We're not sure. A single dose of magic mushrooms in the news this week may alter brain pathways responsible for emotional regulation. And by the way, it also causes Super Mario to get really, really giant. Stephen Colbert says he wants to get Pope Leo on his show. That's wrapping up soon, huh? I'm going to miss Stephen. We're not sure, actually, if that's for an interview or so the Pope can give the late show its last rites. PBS is bringing back Clifford the Big Red Dog. Remember that one? Despite, by the way, funding cuts by Trump, the big orange president. And after merging with XAI, SpaceX will now be officially called SpaceX AI, which coincidentally is also the name of Elon Musk's 15th child.
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0: Shoreline Classics, Saturday morning. I'm Phil Main. You know I'm involved with the MRI campaign, the Magnetic Moments campaign with our Godrich Hospital Foundation. And you know what? There have been some amazing gifts given, big and small. They all matter in a big way. And today we are going to chat with a retired local gentleman who's found a very interesting way to help with the cause, Paul Schmaltz. Curtis Schmaltz. From up near,
1: well, there are,
0: I don't know, there's Schmaltzes
1: there
0: everywhere.
1: There are a lot of Schmaltzes in southern
0: and
1: Ontario.
0: And Karen Schmaltz?
1: Yeah, Karen would be a shirt-tail cousin of mine.
0: Yeah? Shirt-tail cousin?
1: Well, I mean, my grandfather was from such a large family.
0: Okay.
1: You know, and so there are many, many second and third cousins.
0: Ah,
1: you know,
0: okay,
1: there's hundreds down in southern Ontario.
0: Where are you from?
1: Well, I was born in Kitchener, but I'm a KW guy, basically raised in Cambridge.
0: Okay.
1: Went to school in Kitchener, went to university in Waterloo, and that kind of thing. Moved around the country with a construction company. Lived in Toronto for about 25 years.
0: Oh.
1: Oh, yeah, it's nice.
0: Did you?
1: I was...
0: I'm a small town boy, so the city makes me anxious.
1: I was the VP of a construction company called PCL Construction.
0: Okay.
1: And that was the center of the universe for construction.
0: Yeah.
1: Okay, so for me, it was a great ride. I thoroughly enjoyed it.
0: Paul, what's your wife's name?
1: Carla.
0: Carla, right?
1: Yeah.
0: I thought she might come today, but she decided no.
1: And she's shopping.
0: Okay, that's fair enough. And do I understand this correctly? There was a point where you were standing at the Godrich Hospital looking at the donor wall, and you and Carla had some thoughts.
1: Yeah, I've used a lot of the machines here, like I said. Mm-hmm. And I was sitting there with Carla. We were waiting on getting an x-ray, and I'm looking at the donor wall and sort of saying to myself, to Carla, I says, you know, we should be up there. That doesn't look like it's all that much rocket science to get up there. You know, I don't know what the levels were, but you're thinking about, you know, maybe we can give $5,000. I don't know, maybe we can give $10,000.
0: Yeah.
1: I don't really know, but that was the thought. So as time goes on and I'm starting to make some other donations and that kind of thing, my accountant says to me, he says, well, why don't you consider donating stock? And I thought, well, what's that going to do? He says, well, you get rid of the capital gain on the stock. So in other words, you go and make a donation vis-a-vis AMGH.
0: Mm-hmm.
1: You make a donation and they get 100 cents on the dollar of what the stock is. However, I get a 40% tax credit. But in addition to that, I lose the capital gain. If I bought that stock at $40 and it's now worth $100, then I don't pay tax on that gain. So in my case, in this particular case, it only costs about, like, I get an additional benefit of about 22%.
0: Wow.
1: So to be honest with you, like, so I'm donating a dollar to the MRI campaign here at Godrich, but it's actually costing me about 40 cents to do it.
0: Thanks for explaining in that way, because I'll confess, I'll be vulnerable here for a second. I can write you a song.
1: Oh,
0: but I can't balance my checkbook. Does anybody even balance a checkbook anymore? My knowledge of money things has not done me any favors. I'm so bad with it.
1: Well, you know, like one of the, I'm very efficient because I paid more than my fair share of taxes in the world, in particular in Ontario. And the way I see things is, if you've got a choice, why would you give your money to the government's going to come? You have to pay the tax man sooner or later.
0: I know.
1: Why would you give your money to the government and let them put it in this great big gray pot of revenue that you don't know what it does?
0: Right.
1: Or you can go and you can put it to something beneficial, like the MRI campaign here.
0: Right.
1: And know exactly what you're getting. Know that you're leveraging your money to do it.
0: Right.
1: And that sort of thing. So it's a win-win thing. It's just a total no-brainer.
0: It's kind of smart, actually.
1: Well, it's from a tax management point of view, it's great. Like, I'm going to get 40 cents back.
0: Right.
1: Right off the top.
0: That's amazing. So how does that work? How do you give your stock to the hospital? You just go sign a piece of paper and it's theirs?
1: Well, I've done it to a couple places now that I figured out how to do this.
0: Yeah.
1: Basically, the charitable institution, in this case, AMGH, they have forms that are online or that they can send to you. They can PDF them to you. And all I do is I send that to my financial broker.
0: Okay.
1: And they look after everything else. I say, here's what I want to deliver, and it comes out of this particular account. In this particular case, my commitment is to give Bank of Montreal stock.
0: And then the hospital can basically cash that when they feel like they want to?
1: Actually, it's law that the day I donate it, it's cashed by them.
0: Oh, okay.
1: It's almost like whether they want it or not, it's cashed. And because it crystallizes the deal for me.
0: Well, there you go. Paul's very unique way of contributing to the cause and making a donation to the MRI Magnetic Moments campaign with the Alexandra Marine and General Hospital. There's a lot more to that conversation and some more interesting tidbits that Paul has to share. And you can hear them all on the podcast today at alifethatsgood.ca, shorelineclassicsfm.com, or wherever you like to listen to your podcasts.
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7: Shoreline Classics weather, mainly cloudy this morning, a few showers beginning and risk of a thunderstorm late afternoon, high of 14. Clearing skies this evening, low of plus 1. Mix of sun and cloud tomorrow morning, high of 10. Cloudy periods tomorrow evening, low of 0. Mix of sun and cloud Monday, high of 8. For your long-range weather forecast, visit shorelineclassicsfm.com.
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0: There's the late, great Jeff Healey and the band. Shoreline Classic Saturday morning with Phil. Tomorrow is Mom's Day. It'll be May the 10th. I hope you're ready for it. It's not a day you can forget. Most important day of the year, because, I mean, think about it. Without her, you wouldn't be here. I hope you have big plans to honor your mom, because according to some new research that I read up on this week, the average family wouldn't last very long without mom. I mean, they wouldn't be there without mom, but they wouldn't last very long because she's there to keep everything on track. A Mom's Day poll of 2,000 moms and 58% said their households would crash and burn within 24 hours without them. Study highlighted the often unseen work that moms do to manage daily life. Like what you say? Well, you know, like planning, reminding, organizing, of course, following up on everything. Constant juggling takes a toll too, with a lot of moms reporting limited sleep, some burnout, and too little personal time. What's more, 44% of the moms surveyed have jobs, which adds an additional layer of busyness. When asked what things they'd like to receive in place of physical Mother's Day gifts, the top answer was a professional cleaner. What do you think of that? A third also said they'd like a spa day. 28% would simply enjoy a week without cooking duties. Some of the other job duties that moms report constantly performing at home: cleaner, chef, guidance counselor, chauffeur, teacher, chief financial officer, secretary, the list goes on. Yeah, all pretty much unseen. That is, until she doesn't do it, right?
1: Shoreline Classics. Well, yes, it is the time of the morning where we give you your local real estate update. With me right now is the broker of record with KJ Talbot Realty, Kevin Talbot. Good morning, Kevin.
2: Good morning, Roland.
1: So the word for today is open house. Tell people, what exactly is an open house and why do you hold them?
2: Well, an open house is an opportunity for the general public to see your home at a specific day and time. I think somebody that's maybe driving around the neighborhood, contemplating buying a home, it's a carefree way of checking your house out. It's just a
1: low commitment, right?
2: No commitment. It's a relaxing atmosphere, and you know, it gets exposure for your home.
1: Now, in case people don't know, and I can offer some insight, or you can too, when you book a showing of a home, which is like a private viewing of a home, there has to be notice, right? Like, people don't normally call up, hey, in 5 minutes, can I check out that house?
2: Yeah, no, most people, they're living in their home day to day, so they like some time to clean up and get the house ready for a showing. So an open house, you know, there's a set time and date, and it's a great opportunity to see a house.
1: And the thing is, too, it's not even people that I think are looking at that specific house, right? Maybe they're just looking at what they love about homes, what they don't want in homes. Is that what these things are good for, too?
2: Exactly. So that may not be the home for them, but you can suggest, you know, possibly other homes that may be available as well that meet their criteria.
1: Very nice. Now, where's the best place, Kevin, to find out where an open house is going to be happening?
2: At talbotrealty.com.
1: That's right. You can get the schedule there. You can plan out your day. Of course, there are things to get ready, right, when you're having an open house. What do you recommend a seller does? Obviously, clean and organize, get rid of clutter?
2: That's right. And again, from the exterior, having your lawn cut, you know, we got flower season coming up, just making sure your house is clean, neat, and tidy.
1: That's right. And get that basement emptied out. Thank you very much, Kevin. Remember, if you want any of this information, go to talbotrealty.com. Give Kevin and his crew a call. We've been speaking with Kevin Talbot, KJ Talbot Realty, broker of record. Thanks, Kevin.
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0: Johnny Hatch, Shoreline Classics, Saturday morning on the go with Phil. May the 9th today. Welcome to it. We're into our 9 o'clock hour, and that means nerd news time. There you go. Nerd news, a quick rundown of this week in science. And what's been going on? Well, let's see here. Astronomers say they may have detected a thin atmosphere around a tiny icy world beyond Pluto. And that's big news because it's something they've never seen on an object that small. By watching the object pass in front of a distant star, scientists observed subtle dimming, which they say suggests it could be surrounded by gases like methane or nitrogen. And if confirmed, that could reshape the way scientists understand our whole solar system. Pretty cool. New study suggests there might be an explanation for why some places feel haunted. Do you ever walk into a spot and get just a little shiver run up the back of your neck? It's called infrasound, which apparently is an ultra-low frequency sound that humans can't consciously hear. Researchers found that people exposed to infrasound felt more stressed and uneasy. They had higher cortisol levels, even though they couldn't tell the sound was present. Scientists say this hidden stress might cause people to think something paranormal is going on. You're welcome. And finally, scientists say all life on Earth traces back to a single ancestor, and it likely lived far earlier than they previously believed. Science is always learning new stuff, right? New studies suggest that this last universal common ancestor, or LUCA, last universal common ancestor, existed about 4.2 billion years ago, so older than my mother-in-law. And that's just 400 million years after Earth formed. Researchers also found LUCA may have had a primitive immune system, meaning even the earliest life was already battling viruses. Oh, man. So there you go. They had to deal with the flu, too. That kind of sucks, doesn't it?
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More classics. Another one bites the dust. Come on. The wheels are spinning and the lights are low. Just the two of us. From the shoreline.

0: Shoreline Classics on a Saturday morning. It's Phil Maine. You know, I love the BIA. They do so much for us in our downtown core, and they've got a lot of exciting things going on this year again, including one of my favorite things, well, in life, period. And to talk all things BIA, a special guest in studio this morning. You know, you come over and we get so sidetracked. We talk about everything but what we're supposed to be talking about.
1: I know. Yeah, it's our best conversation.
0: Our bitch and chew session. And then, but we talk as much or more about all the things we love and everything that's right.
1: Yes,
0: right?
1: Exactly.
0: In this incredible town that we get to live in. Lynn Beattie's here from the Godrich BIA. And you got so many things going on. And we can talk a little bit about the concert series if you want to. But what I'm really excited about today is the farmer's market.
1: I know. Mm. I'm excited too. It's about, you know, we've had such a long winter.
0: Oh.
1: And I think everybody's stir crazy, cabin fevers.
0: Aye.
1: For sure. So I think we need to be walking around the downtown.
0: I've been counting the weeks because I don't know if it sounds weird, but it's one of my favorite things. Not just about living here, but just one of my favorite things. I started a little Saturday morning routine last year.
1: Aww.
0: Where I would get up early, make sure I was down there when it opened at 8.
1: 8 o'clock.
0: And I'd get a fresh loaf of sourdough bread from Red Cat Bakery.
1: Right.
0: Are they going to be there this year?
1: They are.
0: Okay. Then I would go to one of the, and there were several to choose from, one of the fresh produce suppliers and get myself a big fresh tomato.
1: Oh, yeah.
0: And then I would come home and it would be a toasted tomato sandwich.
1: You know, you could have gotten bacon as well from Shanahan's.
0: Well.
1: But also from a vendor.
0: Yeah.
1: You could totally add your full meal.
0: I do get a lot of bacon from Shanahan's. I'm trying really hard right now to cut back just a little bit on my bacon consumption, but you know, for a fancy meal, I'd add some bacon in there for sure. And maybe some cheese and lettuce, too.
1: Oh, that's sweet.
0: There you go.
1: It's your special day.
0: It's my special day. But it's just one of those Saturday morning routines. And I actually go to bed on Friday night excited about it.
1: Right.
0: Coffee and my tomato sandwich.
1: Exactly. It is really good. I like the connection of people coming down for the farmer's market and then going to the stores after. Like, it's a great day to spend downtown.
0: Oh, very much so.
1: The farmer's market starts May 16th.
0: I know.
1: 8 a.m. till 2 p.m. Long weekends, we're open till 4 for the long weekend for farmer's market.
0: Hard to believe because that's only a week away.
1: It has come quickly.
0: And I couldn't be happier.
1: I know.
0: Although I'm going to tell you, at times in January, it didn't feel like it was coming very quickly.
1: Oh, I hear you. Oh, the snow, come on. Like, yeah. I can't wait for it to be sunny and warm. It'll be so nice. And we do have, like, the construction, right, is on the north side this year.
0: Yeah.
1: So everybody's now on the south side.
0: Yes.
1: So I told them last year, all the north people, they're moving to the south side.
0: Yeah.
1: And they were like, because they don't usually walk around, so they don't know the south side of the square and the stores around there. So it'll be interesting too. It'll be exciting because it's somewhere new for them.
0: Yep.
1: And we're full. Like, we've got the south side packed with vendors.
0: Oh, I'm so glad to hear that. Do you want to drop some names of people that are coming, or are you afraid you'll forget somebody?
1: Oh, well, I'm sure I would forget somebody. Yeah, there's like, we've got 50 vendors.
0: Wow.
1: And obviously, you know, Barb Story, Rosemary Edwards, and her baking.
0: Mm-hmm.
1: I will drop her. So she does have a really good pecan pie.
0: Oh, does she?
1: And I'm like, it is so good. It's not sweet. It's amazing. Obviously, the fruit and vegetables, which I've been waiting for all winter. The fresh fruit and vegetables it's the best. Mm-hmm. Like, you cannot go backwards and buy frozen stuff, which is the top.
0: No,
1: that's the tough thing because we have to wait so long. So we've got DNS Fruits, Joe.
0: Yeah.
1: Which is great. And King Produce, which will be there, I think, June. And then Roots, and then Bayfield Berries.
0: Oh, Bayfield Berries is another
1: favorite. Yeah. So I'm excited to see them. I think all the vendors are excited to see each other, too, because they totally miss that socializing.
0: It's a community, isn't it?
1: It's a community, and it's socializing. So we also have the Sunday market, too, which starts May 17th at 9 a.m. till 2 p.m. And again, talking about socializing, those vendors who are a little older, and they're selling you stuff, right, for the Sunday market. They come for socializing.
0: Yeah.
1: I spoke to an 80-year-old vendor, Brian Coombs, on Sunday.
0: Yeah.
1: He was in January because he had called and was like, I'm ready to come. And he's 80 years old.
0: Wow.
1: And he said he's ready to come because he loves talking to people.
0: That's so great.
1: So it's just, same with the store owners, right?
0: Yeah.
1: Going in and saying hi to them, having that personal connection is what makes the day.
0: And to hear more about what the BIA is up to, the markets, and of course the big summer concert series that happens on Thursday evenings, you can check out our podcast. It drops later this morning at alifethatsgood.ca, on shorelineclassicsfm.com, or wherever you get your podcasts.
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4: Shoreline Classics weather. Mainly cloudy this morning. A few showers beginning and risk of a thunderstorm late afternoon. High of 14. Clearing skies this evening. Low of plus 1. Mix of sun and cloud tomorrow morning. High of 10. Cloudy periods tomorrow evening. Low of 0. Mix of sun and cloud Monday. High of 8. For your long-range weather forecast, visit shorelineclassicsfm.com.
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0: It's Shoreline Classics with Platinum Blonde on your Saturday morning. It's Phil. Thanks for being there. Ninth day today of May. You ever find yourself, this happens to me like at least once, twice, three times a day. I find myself in the middle of something that I've always kind of done, and I stop and I go, why am I doing this? So you'll know why this article caught my eye this week. I saw it on Reddit, actually. Somebody asked, what societal norm did you decide to stop abiding by? And apparently people are just done doing what's expected of them. And here are some of the best responses. Some of my favorites. I mean, there were a lot of them, but I like these ones. One person said, I no longer eat three meals a day at standard times. Now I eat when I'm actually hungry, without calling it a specific name like breakfast or lunch or dinner. See, that wouldn't work for me because I'm always hungry. We're not having an expensive wedding with somebody else. They said we bought a house instead. Third one, my husband and I have separate bedrooms, and we have for years. Well, I think a lot of people do that. Well, maybe not a lot, but I know people that do that. And they say, yeah, we get the best sleep now. Fourth one is, I often sit on the train with my phone in my pocket and no AirPods, just staring out the window. Man, I'd get so anxious. But they say that they firmly believe boredom is an enriching experience. And the fifth one, I've stopped thinking I can only eat breakfast food for breakfast. No, if I had my way, I'd be at Stephen Mary's eating breakfast for breakfast, lunch, dinner, and maybe a snack.
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0: right, that would be Heart, Shoreline Classics on your Saturday morning with Phil. And into our 10 o'clock hour, we like to kick this hour off with our random entertainment news. Just, random notes out of Hollywood. Sting in the news this week. He said his kids, they're going to have to support themselves and not depend on him for the rest of their lives. Did he not give that same speech to the other guys in The Police back in 1984? I'm just asking. Dave Grohl says that he got a sign that he should continue making music after Nirvana. I think the sign was a very, very, very small number on his ATM receipt. People who've seen the trailer for The Odyssey say it's very weird to hear the characters speaking like North Americans, because everybody knows the ancient Greeks had British accents, right? Miami Vice reboot will be called Miami Vice 85. Which, it should be noted, is the age of the average Miami Vice fan. A study finds that the longer you played football, the worse your cognitive skills would be. For more details, just Google Aaron Rodgers. And finally, Rolling Stone magazine published a list of the 100 greatest guitar solos of all time. Or as anyone under 30 might say, what's a guitar solo?
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0: Shoreline Classic Saturday morning with Phil and Lynn Beatty. My friend from the Godrich BIA has been hanging around the studio a little bit this morning. We've talked a little bit about the Saturday morning farmers markets, which begin next Saturday, if you can believe it already. Yeah, man, one of my favorite things about life, period. It kicks off next Saturday morning at 8 o'clock in downtown Godrich. That's the 16th, but right now, I don't know, is there something else we should maybe be talking about?
1: Well, Thursday night evening concert series starts too in May, May 28th, and we have M. Griner.
0: I can't even believe that we were able to get M. Griner.
1: And we can thank Brendan for that one.
0: She is, like, she has that Bowie connection, right?
1: She has the Bowie connection.
0: Played bass.
1: Touched the sky. Yeah. The Canadian astronaut. She's friends with him.
0: Jeremy Hansen.
1: That's it.
0: Jeremy Hansen. Yeah, one of the guys that just went up.
1: Yeah.
0: Wow.
1: I know.
0: That's too incredible.
1: Isn't that crazy?
0: All right.
1: But also the fact that, you know, she was a Juno nominated singer as well, which is great.
0: Yeah.
1: And people, again, just wanting to be outside listening to music. So fingers crossed the weather is good. If it is raining, we are going to the McKay Center for the rain date location. But hopefully it's outside. It's so much better. People are friendly, outgoing. It's fun. And MTG North is sponsoring M. Griner too. So Morgan is going to come and introduce her, which is great.
0: And everybody, the thing I really love about the Thursday evening concert series is there's a little something for everybody, from sort of folk and casual and stuff for the kids and stuff for some of the older folks. I mean, one of the ones that I'm excited about
1: is yours.
0: I'm really excited. Yeah, I'm working on it almost every day already because I'm excited about being there. But Alexi Yo, A.B. Graves, and Maggie Grace are doing like a thing together in July, and I'm the hugest fan of all three of those young ladies.
1: Right.
0: All just kids.
1: Yes.
0: Well, to me,
1: yeah,
0: they probably go, we're
1: here.
0: Not kids, yes, but same. To me, and so talented,
1: very talented. Like, there's a lot, and I did receive a lot of emails for people wanting to play this concert series too.
0: Yeah.
1: Which, you know, we can't fit everybody in.
0: No.
1: Love to. I would love, you know, to have these music festivals all the time and constantly have live music down. Town would be fantastic, but again, it's money. But I'm like, you can only, you know, maybe come and do it yourself, like contact special events, organize yourself to come down. But there is so much talent in this town.
0: It's ridiculous.
1: In arts, in music, in theater. I'm like, this is amazing.
0: One of the other things that's really cool that we're doing this year, it's not just a concert. Is when Sig Meier's, I don't know if everybody knows Siegfried, but Siegfried Meier's is just north of Godrich.
1: Uh-huh.
0: He is raised here. He's a Juno Award winner, and bands come from all over the world to record at his studio just north of our town.
1: Exactly.
0: And he's going to come and set up a thing and show us how you make a record.
1: Yeah.
0: And he's going to be making that music with Katie Durst and Dave Sutherland.
1: Yeah.
0: That's so cool.
1: It'll be interesting. And I'm hoping Harley Olivia, his partner, is there too, because I do love her.
0: Me too. Who doesn't?
1: I wanted her to play, but I mean, she's so booked up. She has a new song, San Francisco, out.
0: Everybody
1: too.
0: Loves Harley.
1: Yeah. And Siegfried too.
0: Oh, crazy. Of course.
1: Those two are crazy.
0: And Sal's Alley and the Lost Boys, and just a whole bunch of great talent.
1: Oh, yeah.
0: So,
1: like, it's going to be a really busy summer, which is great again. Which I really hope it doesn't make it go fast, because I really want the summer to be slow so
0: agreed.
1: We can enjoy the warm weather when it hits.
0: Agreed.
1: But yeah.
0: All right. That's more than I want to edit. So say goodbye.
1: Okay, no. Bye. Thanks. Bye.
0: We want to point people to socials and website and information.
1: Our website, GodrichBIA.ca.
0: Okay.
1: This is your best place to go. Obviously, Facebook too. Everything is posted on social media and our website. So if you go to our website, you'll get to our social media.
0: Lynn Beatty, Godrich BIA. Thanks for dropping in.
1: Thank you. All right. Bye.
0: All right. That's Lynn Beatty of the Godrich BIA, and a lot of great things going on. Check them out, please, and join us for the Thursday night concerts and, just as importantly, the farmers markets that go on, and support downtown. It's more important now than it's ever been. 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
4: Shoreline Classics weather, mainly cloudy this morning, a few showers beginning and risk of a thunderstorm late afternoon, high of 14. Clearing skies this evening, low of plus 1. Mix of sun and cloud tomorrow morning, high of 10. Cloudy periods tomorrow evening, low of 0. Mix of sun and cloud Monday, high of 8. For your long-range weather forecast, visit shorelineclassicsfm.com.
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0: Streetheart, Shoreline Classics. I'm Phil Maine. Almost time for me to take off, but before I do, some final thoughts. Are you one of those people who always follows cooking instructions and keeps going back to the trash to fish out the package to make sure you've done everything right? As I think about lunch today, I can't eat it. But a woman is going viral on TikTok for realizing that she doesn't follow the instructions on Kraft mac and cheese. On the box, it says 6 cups of water, 4 tablespoons of butter, and 1/4 cup of milk. And this caught my eye because I love Kraft dinner. I just don't eat it hardly ever because I'm trying to drop a little bit of winter weight. And, you know, I'm a family of four, according to Kraft dinner. She said, y'all, did you notice that? Who actually puts 4 tablespoons of butter in 1 box of macaroni? And it turns out that she's kind of alone on this because almost everybody did. No, I would never do that. But I would put enough butter in it for sure. One person said 4 tablespoons isn't even that much butter. Others said, that's just madness. You got to put the whole stick in and don't ever invite me over for dinner, were some of the comments. Best comment was from someone who said, we're debating the wrong thing. They asked, who actually measures 6 cups of water? That's a good point. How do you like your Kraft dinner and cheese? What, maybe with some little cut-up hot dogs in there? Man, that's fancy eating. All right, that's it. I'm off to have a darn salad for lunch. Be sure to check out the extended versions of our conversations with Lynn Beattie of the BIA talking about the farmer's market and the summer Thursday evening concert series. And also Paul Schmaltz, a local retired businessman, telling us how he supports, and many of us could try this, the MRI campaign at our hospital with stocks. 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AlifeThat'sGood.ca, ShorelineClassicsFM.com, or wherever you get your podcasts. All right, until next Saturday morning, stay well, my friend. I'm Phil Maine, up, dressed, and out of here.
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5: Shoreline Classics weather. Mainly cloudy this morning, a few showers beginning and risk of a thunderstorm late afternoon, high of 14. Clearing skies this evening, low of plus 1. Mix of sun and cloud tomorrow morning, high of 10. Cloudy periods tomorrow evening, low of 0. Mix of sun and cloud Monday, high of 8. For your long-range weather forecast, visit ShorelineClassicsFM.com.
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3: Shoreline Classics weather. Clearing skies this evening, low of plus one. Mix of sun and cloud tomorrow morning, high of 10. Cloudy periods tomorrow evening, low of 0. Mix of sun and cloud Monday, high of 8. For your long-range weather forecast, visit shorelineclassicsfm.com.
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2: This is Lucas here live on location with Shoreline Classics at Sobeys here in Kincardine, Ontario. Now, we've got some great deals coming up to talk about because Mother's Day is right upon us coming up tomorrow. I'll be here till 5 p.m. tonight, meaning you got plenty of time to come see me right here at Sobeys here in Kincardine, Ontario.
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5: Shoreline Classics weather. Clearing skies this evening, low of plus 1. Mix of sun and cloud tomorrow morning, high of 10. Cloudy periods tomorrow evening, low of 0. Mix of sun and cloud Monday, high of 8. For your long-range weather forecast, visit shorelineclassicsfm.com.
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7: Shoreline Classics weather, clearing skies this evening, low of plus one. Mix of sun and cloud tomorrow morning, high of 10. Cloudy periods tomorrow evening, low of zero. Mix of sun and cloud Monday, high of 8. For your long-range weather forecast, visit shorelineclassicsfm.com.
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2: 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And there are a few days I'm as happy to have a job where I can work inside as today. The downpour has started, but if you're getting ready for your get-together once the weather gets nicer out, then stop by Sobeys King Cardin to get yourself a party platter, or if you want to be the life of the party, get yourself a veggie platter to bring to any sort of events you've got coming up this summer. 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
1: Shoreline Classics weather. Clearing skies this evening, low of plus one. Mix of sun and cloud tomorrow morning, high of 10. Cloudy periods tomorrow evening, low of 0. Mix of sun and cloud Monday, high of 8. For your long-range weather forecast, visit shorelineclassicsfm.com.
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1: This is Lucas reporting live from Sobeys for Shoreline Classics, and I have just been fed. 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We're almost to beach season, meaning that you're going to be all over the place coming up. 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
8: Shoreline Classics weather, clearing skies this evening, low of plus one. Mix of sun and cloud tomorrow morning, high of 10. Cloudy periods tomorrow evening, low of zero. Mix of sun and cloud Monday, high of 8. For your long-range weather forecast, visit shorelineclassicsfm.com.
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0: Hey, Carlo, I know you're a contractor.
1: Yep.
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0: So, if I'm getting it, BMR is pretty much your pick?
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6: Shoreline Classics weather. Clearing skies this evening, low of plus one. Mix of sun and cloud tomorrow morning, high of 10. Cloudy periods tomorrow evening, low of zero. Mix of sun and cloud Monday, high of 8. For your long-range weather forecast, visit shorelineclassicsfm.com.
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5: Shoreline Classics weather. Clearing skies this evening, low of plus one. Mix of sun and cloud tomorrow morning, high of 10. Cloudy periods tomorrow evening, low of zero. Mix of sun and cloud Monday, high of 8. For your long-range weather forecast, visit ShorelineClassicsFM.com.
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the Strange Animal, right here on Shoreline Classics with me, Rockin' Rig D. Now, I'm going to change the tempo up a wee bit and remember an old song by Kiss. This is Beth.

0: Shoreline Classics weather. Clearing skies this evening, low of plus one. Mix of sun and cloud tomorrow morning, high of 10. Cloudy periods tomorrow evening, low of 0. Mix of sun and cloud Monday, high of 8. For your long-range weather forecast, visit shorelineclassicsfm.com.
1: 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Shoreline Classics, Goderich to Port Elgin's home for 70s to 2000 hits.

to give a shout out to Sharon and staff and volunteers at the North Perth Chamber of Commerce over in Listowel. We're putting on an excellent lifestyle show. It was their 25th anniversary, and it was bigger than better than ever. I've got to tell you, I had a really, really good time. And thank you for that, ladies and gentlemen. I do appreciate you, and I'm sure that the audience who attended really had a good time as well. So coming up right now is Cream. That's Jack Bruce, Ginger Breaker, and Eric Clapton. Crank it up.

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So then we grew a little and knew a lot.

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4: 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At work.

There goes Iggy Pop without the Stooges in his second studio album, Lust for Life. That is the self-titled album as well, and that is the title track. We got the Cadillac 3 coming up and a little bit of Tennessee Mojo. Crank it up.